The hits just keep on coming, hit after hit. And now it's back to 1958. It's Pure Oldies, 103.5.

0: The hits just keep on coming, hit after hit. And now it's back to 1957. It's Pure Oldies.
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0: 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And now it's back to 1959. It's Pure Oldies, 103.5.

0: The hits just keep on coming, hit after hit. And now it's back to 1962. 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
1: Mitchell's only live and local color radar weather. Sunny today with a high of 86. South winds through the morning 5 to 10, increasing up to 20, gusting up to 30 through the afternoon. Tonight, clear sky, lows of 65, and south winds gusting up to 30. Friday, a high of 92 and mostly sunny. South winds up to 30, gusting up to 40. And Saturday, a high of 75 and mostly sunny. 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
1: Mitchell's only live and local color radar weather. Sunny today with a high of 86. South winds through the morning 5 to 10, increasing up to 20, gusting up to 30 through the afternoon. Tonight, clear sky, lows of 65, and south winds gusting up to 30. Friday, a high of 92 and mostly sunny. South winds up to 30, gusting up to 40. And Saturday, a high of 75 and mostly sunny. 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

0: 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And now it's back to 1963. 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

The hits just keep on coming, hit after hit. And now it's back to 1957. It's Pure Oldies, 103.5. The hits just keep on coming, hit after hit. And now it's back to 1957. It's Pure Oldies, 103.5.

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And now it's back to 1959. It's Pure Oldies, 103.5.

The hits just keep on coming, hit after hit. And now it's back to 1957. It's Pure Oldies, 103.5. And now, ladies and gentlemen, we remember 1964 on Pure Oldies, 103.5.

0: The hits just keep on coming, hit after hit. 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
1: Mitchell's only live and local color radar weather. Sunny today with a high of 86. South winds through the morning 5 to 10, increasing up to 20, gusting up to 30 through the afternoon. Tonight, clear sky, lows of 65, and south winds gusting up to 30. Friday, a high of 92 and mostly sunny. South winds up to 30, gusting up to 40. And Saturday, a high of 75 and mostly sunny. Weather details 24/7. 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
0: 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And now it's back to 1965. It's Pure Oldies, 103.5.

0: The hits just keep on coming, hit after hit. And now it's back to 1957. It's Pure Oldies, 103.5. The hits just keep on coming, hit after hit. And now it's back to 1955. It's Pure Oldies, 103.5.
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0: The hits just keep on coming, hit after hit. And now it's back to 1957. It's Pure Oldies, 103.5. The hits just keep on coming, hit after hit. And now it's back to 1956. It's Pure Oldies.
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I wonder if you're lonesome tonight. You know, someone said the world's a stage and each must play a part. 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
1: Mitchell's only live and local color radar weather. Sunny today with a high of 86. South winds through the morning 5 to 10, increasing up to 20, gusting up to 30 through the afternoon. Tonight, clear sky, lows of 65, and south winds gusting up to 30. Friday, a high of 92 and mostly sunny. South winds up to 30, gusting up to 40. And Saturday, a high of 75 and mostly sunny. 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

The hits just keep on coming, hit after hit. And now it's back to 1957. 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

The hits just keep on coming, hit after hit. And now it's back to 1957. It's Pure Oldies, 103.5. The hits just keep on coming, hit after hit. And now it's back to 1958. It's Pure Oldies, 103.5.

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0: The hits just keep on coming, hit after hit. And now it's back to 1957. It's Pure Oldies, 103.5. The hits just keep on coming, hit after hit. And now it's back to 1965. It's Pure Oldies, 103.5.
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0: 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And now it's back to 1963. 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
1: Mitchell's only live and local color radar weather. Sunny today with a high of 86. South winds through the morning 5 to 10, increasing up to 20, gusting up to 30 through the afternoon. Tonight, clear sky, lows of 65, and south winds gusting up to 30. Friday, a high of 92 and mostly sunny. South winds up to 30, gusting up to 40. And Saturday, a high of 75 and mostly sunny. Weather details 24/7. 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

The hits just keep on coming, hit after hit. 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

0: The hits just keep on coming, hit after hit. And now it's back to 1957. It's Pure Oldies, 103.5. And now, ladies and gentlemen, we remember 1957 on Pure Oldies, 103.5.
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The hits just keep on coming, hit after hit. And now it's back to 1957. It's Pure Oldies, 103.5. And now, ladies and gentlemen, we remember 1962 on Pure Oldies, 103.5.

The last thing I remember, Doc, I started to swerve. And then I saw the Jag slide into the curve. I know I'll never forget that horrible sight. I guess I found out for myself that everyone was right.

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And now it's back to 1966. It's Pure Oldies, 103.5. And now, ladies and gentlemen, we remember 1963 on Pure Oldies, 103.5.

0: The hits just keep on coming, hit after hit. And now it's back to 1957. It's Pure Oldies, 103.5. And now, ladies and gentlemen, we remember 1958 on Pure Oldies, 103.5.
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The hits just keep on coming, hit after hit. And now it's back to 1957. 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

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And now it's back to 1955. It's Pure Oldies.

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The hits just keep on coming, hit after hit. And now it's back to 1958. 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

The hits just keep on coming, hit after hit. And now it's back to 1959. 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

The hits just keep on coming, hit after hit. And now it's back to 1957. It's Pure Oldies, 103.5. And now, ladies and gentlemen, we remember 1959 on Pure Oldies, 103.5. The hits just keep on coming, hit after hit. And now, it's back to 1965. It's Pure Oldies, 103.5.

the hits just keep on coming, hit after hit. And now it's back to 1957. It's Pure Oldies, 103.5. The hits just keep on coming, hit after hit. And

0: 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And now it's back to 1962. It's Pure Oldies, 103.5.
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the hits just keep on coming, hit after hit. And now it's back to 1957. It's Pure Oldies, 103.5. And now, ladies and gentlemen, we remember 1960 on Pure Oldies, 103.5.

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The hits just keep on coming, hit after hit. And now it's back to 1957. It's Pure Oldies, 103.5. And now, ladies and gentlemen, we remember 1963 on Pure Oldies, 103.5.

The hits just keep on coming, hit after hit. And now it's back to 1963. It's Pure Oldies, 103.5. And now, ladies and gentlemen, we remember 1956 on Pure Oldies, 103.5.

The hits just keep on coming, hit after hit. And now it's back to 1957. It's Pure Oldies, 103.5.

0: The hits just keep on coming, hit after hit. And now it's back to 1957. It's Pure Oldies, 103.5. And now, ladies and gentlemen, we remember 1960 on Pure Oldies, 103.5.
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The hits just keep on coming, hit after hit. And now it's back to 1958. 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

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The hits just keep on coming, hit after hit. And now, it's back to 1959. 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

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And now it's back to 1957. It's Pure Oldies, 103.5. And now, ladies and gentlemen, we remember 1961 on Pure Oldies, 103.5. And now, ladies and gentlemen, we remember 1955 on Pure Oldies, 103.5.

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The hits just keep on coming, hit after hit. And now it's back to 1957. 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And now, ladies and gentlemen, we remember 1957 on Pure Oldies, 103.5.

0: 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And now it's back to 1966. It's Pure Oldies, 103.5.
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The hits just keep on coming, hit after hit. And now it's back to 1957. It's Pure Oldies, 103.5. And now, ladies and gentlemen, we remember 1961 on Pure Oldies, 103.5.

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And now it's back to 1957. 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

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And now it's back to 1962. It's Pure Oldies, 103.5. The hits just keep on coming, hit after hit. And now it's back to 1957. It's Pure Oldies, 103.5.

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0: The hits just keep on coming, hit after hit. And now it's back to 1957. It's Pure Oldies, 103.5. 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
2: Mitchell's only live and local color radar weather. Mostly sunny today and a high of 94. South winds 20 to 25, increasing to 45 miles an hour with the wind gust through the afternoon. Tonight, looking at clear sky, lows around 56. West winds up to 20, gusting up to 30. For Saturday, partly sunny, high of only 74. North winds 15 to 20. And Sunday, a 70% chance of showers and thunderstorms morning and in the afternoon, looking at mostly cloudy, high of 65. Weather details 24/7. 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

0: 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And now it's back to 1963. 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

The hits just keep on coming, hit after hit. And now it's back to 1957. It's Pure Oldies, 103.5. And now, ladies and gentlemen, we remember 1962 on Pure Oldies, 103.5. Bye-bye.

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0: 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And now it's back to 1957. It's Pure Oldies. 103.5.
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0: 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And now it's back to 1966. It's Pure Oldies.
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0: The hits just keep on coming, hit after hit. And now it's back to 1958. It's Pure Oldies, 103.5.

The hits just keep on coming, hit after hit. And now it's back to 1959. 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

0: The hits just keep on coming, hit after hit. And now it's back to 1957. It's Pure Oldies, 103.5. And now, ladies and gentlemen, we remember 1964 on Pure Oldies, 103.5.
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2: 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And starting off with the Mitchell Colonels, the football team is 1-1 and has a spotlight game of the weekend. Mitchell hosts Douglas Saturday night at 6 p.m. at Joe Quinnell Field in the annual Colonel Bowl. The Colonels coming off a 47-27 loss to Spearfish after opening the season with a 28-13 win over Brookings. 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Games scheduled around the area tonight for football. Number 3 Winner will be at number 2 St. Thomas More. Wagner will take on Parker Marion. Soup Valley up against McCook Central Montrose. We've got Woonsocket at Weston & Spring. Sanborn Central taking on Mobridge Pollock. Sioux Falls Lutheran will be up against Bridgewater Emory. Also, Scotland Minnow takes on Hanson, Gregory versus Tripp, Delmont Armor, and a Central Dakota Christian. Number 1 Freeman versus number 4 Class 9B Avon. And Corsica Stickney versus Kimball White Lake. Canastota takes on Alcester Hudson. Parkston, Platte, Geddes, Howard, Centerville, and Sully Buttes are all idle this week. Dakota Wesleyan football is 1-1 after an impressive 34-21 win over Doan last Saturday night. Now the Tigers travel to Forest City, Iowa on Saturday to face Waldorf in the Waldorf's home opener and community night. Kickoff is at 6 p.m. Central Time with that game on KMIT, also KMIT.com, and on the Mitchell Now app. With the voice of the Tigers, Rod Patterson, doing the play-by-play. Dakota Wesleyan Volleyball also picked up a 3-1 victory over Dort Wednesday night, winning 25-20, 15-25, 25-18, and 25-23. South Dakota State is 1-1 after falling to Northwestern 34-18 last weekend. Looking for SDSU to host New Haven this Saturday at 6 p.m. Central in Brookings for the 59th Beef Bowl. USD is 2-0 after beating Northern Colorado 38-23 last weekend. The Coyotes host Eastern Washington Saturday at 1 o'clock inside the Dakota Dome for Family Weekend and Native American Heritage Game. The Minnesota Twins were off on Thursday. Their most recent game was Wednesday with a 7-2 loss to Detroit, dropping Minnesota to 69-77 on the season. Minnesota opens a 3-game home series with Cleveland tonight at Target Field. First pitch at 7:10 p.m. Central, followed by Saturday at 3:10 p.m. and Sunday at 1:10 p.m. The Minnesota Vikings, they opened the 2026 regular season Sunday with about as much spice as week one can hold. Green Bay at Minnesota. Kickoff is at 3:25 Central at U.S. Bank Stadium with CBS carrying the game. It is the 132nd overall meeting with the Packs and Vikings rivalry. And in the NFL last night, the NFL regular season game in Australia turned into San Francisco Showcase at Melbourne's Cricket Grounds. Brock Purdy threw 205 yards and 3 touchdowns, hitting Demarcus Robinson, Mike Evans, and Deebo Samuels for scores. San Francisco scored the game's final 24 points after trailing 7-3. The 49ers ran for 174 yards, while Matthew Stafford was held to 155 passing yards. The game drew 100,021 fans in the Melbourne Stadium. From the MitchellNow.com Sports Desk, this has been Mike Kelly with your sports update for your Friday morning.
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0: The hits just keep on coming, hit after hit. And now it's back to 1957. It's Pure Oldies.
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The hits just keep on coming, hit after hit. And now it's back to 1962. It's Pure Oldies, 103.5. And now, ladies and gentlemen, we remember 1959 on Pure Oldies, 103.5.

0: hits just keep on coming, hit after hit. And now it's back to 1957. It's Pure Oldies, 103.5. The hits just keep on coming, hit after hit. And now it's back to 1965. It's Pure Oldies, 103.5.
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2: 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And starting off with the Mitchell Colonels, the football team is 1-1 and has a spotlight game of the weekend. Mitchell hosts Douglas Saturday night at 6 p.m. at Joe Quinnell Field in the annual Colonel Bowl. The Colonels coming off a 47-27 loss to Spearfish after opening the season with a 28-13 win over Brookings. 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Games scheduled around the area tonight for football. Number 3 Winner will be at number 2 St. Thomas More. Wagner will take on Parker Marion. Soup Valley up against McCook Central Montrose. We've got Woonsocket at Weston and Springs. Sanborn Central taking on Mobridge Pollock. Sioux Falls Lutheran will be up against Bridgewater Emory. Also, Scotland Menno takes on Hanson, Gregory versus Tripp, Delmont Armor, and a Central Dakota Christian. Number 1 Freeman versus number 4 Class 9B Avon. And Corsica Stickney versus Kimball White Lake. Canastota takes on Alcester Hudson. Parkston, Platt, Geddes, Howard, Centerville, and Sully Buttes are all idle this week. Dakota Wesleyan football is 1-1 after an impressive 34-21 win over Doan last Saturday night. Now the Tigers travel to Forest City, Iowa on Saturday to face Waldorf in the Waldorf's home opener and community night. Kickoff is at 6 p.m. Central Time, with that game on KMIT, also KMIT.com, and on the Mitchell Now app, with the voice of the Tigers, Rod Patterson, doing the play-by-play. Dakota Wesleyan volleyball also picked up a 3-1 victory over Dort Wednesday night, winning 25-20, 15-25, 25-18, and 25-23. South Dakota State is 1-1 after falling to Northwestern 34-18 last weekend. Looking for SDSU to host New Haven this Saturday at 6 p.m. Central in Brookings for the 59th Beef Bowl. USD is 2-0 after beating Northern Colorado 38-23 last weekend. The Coyotes host Eastern Washington Saturday at 1 o'clock inside the Dakota Dome for Family Weekend and Native American Heritage Game. The Minnesota Twins were off on Thursday. Their most recent game was Wednesday with a 7-2 loss to Detroit, dropping Minnesota to 69-77 on the season. Minnesota opens a 3-game home series with Cleveland tonight at Target Field. First pitch at 7:10 p.m. Central, followed by Saturday at 3:10 p.m. and Sunday at 1:10 p.m. The Minnesota Vikings, they opened the 2026 regular season Sunday with about as much spice as week one can hold. Green Bay at Minnesota. Kickoff is at 3:25 Central at U.S. Bank Stadium, with CBS carrying the game. It is the 132nd overall meeting with the Packs and Vikings rivalry. And in the NFL last night, well, the NFL regular season game in Australia turned into San Francisco Showcase at Melbourne's Cricket Grounds. Brock Purdy threw 205 yards and 3 touchdowns, hitting Demarcus Robinson, Mike Evans, and Deebo Samuels for scores. San Francisco scored the game's final 24 points after trailing 7-3. The 49ers ran for 174 yards, while Matthew Stafford was held to 155 passing yards. The game drew 100,021 fans in the Melbourne Stadium. From the MitchellNow.com Sports Desk, this has been Mike Kelly with your sports update for your Friday morning.
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0: hits just keep on coming, hit after hit. And now it's back to 1957. 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
0: The hits just keep on coming, hit after hit. And now it's back to 1958. It's Pure Oldies. 103.5

The hits just keep on coming, hit after hit. And now it's back to 1963. It's Pure Oldies, 103.5. The hits just keep on coming, hit after hit. And now it's back to 1959. It's Pure Oldies, 103.5.

0: The hits just keep on coming, hit after hit. And now it's back to 1957. It's Pure Oldies, 103.5. And now, ladies and gentlemen, we remember 1966 on Pure Oldies.
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4: 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And starting off with the Mitchell Colonels, the football team is 1-1 and has a spotlight game of the weekend. Mitchell hosts Douglas Saturday night at 6 p.m. at Joe Quinnell Field in the annual Colonel Bowl. The Colonels coming off a 47-27 loss to Spearfish after opening the season with a 28-13 win over Brookings. 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Games scheduled around the area tonight for football. Number 3 winner will be at number 2 St. Thomas More. Wagner will take on Parker Marion. Soup Valley up against McCook Central Montrose. We've got Woonsocket Weston and Spring Sanborn Central taking on Mobridge Pollock. Sioux Falls Lutheran will be up against Bridgewater Emory. Also, Scotland Menno takes on Hanson, Gregory versus Tripp, Delmont Armor, and a Central Dakota Christian. Number 1 Freeman versus number 4 Class 9B Avon. And Corsica Stickney versus Kimball White Lake. Canastota takes on Alcester Hudson. Parkston, Platt, Geddes, Howard, Centerville, and Sully Buttes are all idle this week. Dakota Wesleyan football is 1-1 after an impressive 34-21 win over Doan last Saturday night. Now the Tigers travel to Forest City, Iowa on Saturday to face Waldorf in the Waldorf's home opener and community night. Kickoff is at 6 p.m. Central Time, with that game on KMIT, also KMIT.com, and on the Mitchell Now app, with the voice of the Tigers, Rod Patterson, doing the play-by-play. Dakota Wesleyan volleyball also picked up a 3-1 victory over Dort Wednesday night, winning 25-20, 15-25, 25-18, and 25-23. South Dakota State is 1-1 after falling to Northwestern 34-18 last weekend. Looking for SDSU to host New Haven this Saturday at 6 p.m. Central in Brookings for the 59th Beef Bowl. USD is 2-0 after beating Northern Colorado 38-23 last weekend. The Coyotes host Eastern Washington Saturday at 1 o'clock inside the Dakota Dome for Family Weekend and Native American Heritage Game. The Minnesota Twins were off on Thursday. Their most recent game was Wednesday with a 7-2 loss to Detroit, dropping Minnesota to 69-77 on the season. Minnesota opens a 3-game home series with Cleveland tonight at Target Field. First pitch at 7:10 p.m. Central, followed by Saturday at 3:10 p.m. and Sunday at 1:10 p.m. The Minnesota Vikings, they opened the 2026 regular season Sunday with about as much spice as week one can hold. Green Bay at Minnesota. Kickoff is at 3:25 Central at U.S. Bank Stadium, with CBS carrying the game. It is the 132nd overall meeting with the Pack and Vikings rivalry. And in the NFL last night, well, the NFL regular season game in Australia turned into San Francisco's showcase at Melbourne's Cricket Grounds. Brock Purdy threw 205 yards and three touchdowns, hitting Demarcus Robinson, Mike Evans, and Deebo Samuels for scores. San Francisco scored the game's final 24 points after trailing 7-3. The 49ers ran for 174 yards, while Matthew Stafford was held to 155 passing yards. The game drew 100,021 fans in the Melbourne Stadium. From the MitchellNow.com Sports Desk, this has been Mike Kelly with your sports update for your Friday morning.
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0: 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It's Pure Oldies, 103.5. 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

0: 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And now it's back to 1957. It's Pure Oldies, 103.5. In the zone,
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4: Mitchell's Only Live and Local Color Radar weather. Mostly sunny today and a high of 94. South winds 20 to 25, increasing to 45 miles an hour with the wind gust through the afternoon. Tonight, looking at clear sky, lows around 56. West winds up to 20, gusting up to 30. For Saturday, partly sunny, high of only 74. North winds 15 to 20. And Sunday, a 70% chance of showers and thunderstorms morning and in afternoon, looking at mostly cloudy, high of 65. Weather details 24/7. 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

0: 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And now it's back to 1966. 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

hits just keep on coming, hit after hit. And now it's back to 1957. It's Pure Oldies, 103.5. 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

0: 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And now it's back to 1957. 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
1: Mitchell's only live and local color radar weather. Mostly sunny today and a high of 94. South winds 20 to 25, increasing to 45 miles an hour with the wind gust through the afternoon. Tonight, looking at clear sky, lows around 56. West winds up to 20, gusting up to 30. For Saturday, partly sunny, high of only 74. North winds 15 to 20. And Sunday, a 70% chance of showers and thunderstorms morning and afternoon, looking at mostly cloudy, high of 65. Weather details 24/7. 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

The hits just keep on coming, hit after hit. 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

0: The hits just keep on coming, hit after hit. And now it's back to 1957. It's Pure Oldies, 103.5. And now, ladies and gentlemen, we remember 1968 on Pure Oldies, 103.5.
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1: 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Hit after hit. And now it's back to 1956. 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

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And now it's back to 1957. It's Pure Oldies, 103.5. And now, ladies and gentlemen, we remember 1955 on Pure Oldies, 103.5. And now, ladies and gentlemen, we remember 1959 on Pure Oldies, 103.5.

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1: Mitchell's only live and local color radar weather. Mostly sunny today and a high of 94. South winds 20 to 25, increasing to 45 miles an hour with the wind gust through the afternoon. Tonight, looking at clear sky, lows around 56. West winds up to 20, gusting up to 30. For Saturday, partly sunny, high of only 74. North winds 15 to 20. And Sunday, a 70% chance of showers and thunderstorms morning and in afternoon. Looking at mostly cloudy. Cloudy, high of 65. Weather details 24/7. 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

0: 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And now it's back to 1963. 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

0: 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The hits just keep on coming, hit after hit. And now it's back to 1957. 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

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And now it's back to 1959. 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

0: 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And now it's back to 1957. 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
1: Mitchell's Only Live and Local Color Radar weather. Mostly sunny today and a high of 94. South winds 20 to 25, increasing to 45 miles an hour with the wind gust through the afternoon. Tonight, looking at clear sky, lows around 56. West winds up to 20, gusting up to 30. For Saturday, partly sunny, high of only 74. North winds 15 to 20. And Sunday, a 70% chance of showers and thunderstorms morning and an afternoon, looking at mostly cloudy, high of 65. Weather details 24/7. 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
0: The hits just keep on coming, hit after hit. And now it's back to 1965. It's Pure Oldies, 103.5.

0: The hits just keep on coming, hit after hit. And now it's back to 1957. It's Pure Oldies, 103.5. And now, ladies and gentlemen, we remember 1956 on Pure Oldies, 103.5.
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The hits just keep on coming, hit after hit. And now it's back to 1956. 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

The hits just keep on coming, hit after hit. And now it's back to 1955. It's Pure Oldies, 103.5. And now, ladies and gentlemen, we remember 1957 on Pure Oldies, 103.5.

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0: The hits just keep on coming, hit after hit. And now it's back to 1957. It's Pure Oldies, 103.5. The hits just keep on coming, hit after hit. And now it's back to 1957. It's Pure Oldies, 103.5.
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1: Mitchell's only live and local color radar weather. Mostly sunny today and a high of 94. South winds 20 to 25, increasing to 45 miles an hour with the wind gust through the afternoon. Tonight, looking at clear sky, lows around 56. West winds up to 20, gusting up to 30. For Saturday, partly sunny, high of only 74. North winds 15 to 20. And Sunday, a 70% chance of showers and thunderstorms morning and afternoon, looking at mostly cloudy, high of 65. Weather details 24/7. 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

The hits just keep on coming, hit after hit. And now it's back to 1957. 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

0: The hits just keep on coming, hit after hit. And now it's back to 1957. It's Pure Oldies, 103.5. The hits just keep on coming, hit after hit. And now it's back to 1958. It's Pure Oldies, 103.5.
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0: The hits just keep on coming, hit after hit. 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
1: Mitchell's Only Live and Local Color Radar weather. Mostly sunny today and a high of 94. South winds 20 to 25, increasing to 45 miles an hour with the wind gust through the afternoon. Tonight, looking at clear sky, lows around 56. West winds up to 20, gusting up to 30. For Saturday, partly sunny, high of only 74. North winds 15 to 20. And Sunday, a 70% chance of showers and thunderstorms morning and an afternoon, looking at mostly cloudy, high of 65. Weather details 24/7. 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

0: The hits just keep on coming, hit after hit. And now it's back to 1957. It's Pure Oldies, 103.5. The hits just keep on coming, hit after hit. And now it's back to 1958. It's Pure Oldies, 103.5.
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And that's what you got. Yeah. Now let's go one time.

And now, ladies and gentlemen, we remember 1967 on Pure Oldies 103.5. And now, ladies and gentlemen, we remember 1958 on Pure Oldies 103.5.

I wonder if you're lonesome tonight. 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

0: the hits just keep on coming, hit after hit. And now it's back to 1957. It's Pure Oldies, 103.5. The hits just keep on coming, hit after hit. And now it's back to 1959. It's Pure Oldies.
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0: The hits just keep on coming, hit after hit. And now it's back to 1957. 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
4: Mitchell's only live and local color radar weather. Mostly sunny today and a high of 94. South winds 20 to 25, increasing to 45 miles an hour with the wind gust through the afternoon. Tonight, looking at clear sky, lows around 56. West winds up to 20, gusting up to 30. For Saturday, partly sunny, high of only 74, north winds 15 to 20. And Sunday, a 70% chance of showers and thunderstorms morning and afternoon, looking at mostly cloudy, high of 65. 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

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And now it's back to 1957. 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

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And now it's back to 1958. 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

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And now it's back to 1957. It's Pure Oldies, 103.5. The hits just keep on coming, hit after hit. And now it's back to 1959. It's Pure Oldies, 103.5.

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And now it's back to 1965. It's Pure Oldies, 103.5.

0: 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And now it's back to 1957. 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

The hits just keep on coming, hit after hit. And now it's back to 1962. It's Pure Oldies, 103.5. The hits just keep on coming, hit after hit. And now it's back to 1956. It's Pure Oldies, 103.5.

0: The hits just keep on coming, hit after hit. And now it's back to 1957. It's Pure Oldies, 103.5. The hits just keep on coming, hit after hit. And now it's back to 1960. It's Pure Oldies, 103.5.
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2: 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And starting off with the Mitchell Colonels, the football team is 1-1 and has a spotlight game of the weekend. Mitchell hosts Douglas Saturday night at 6 p.m. at Joe Quinnell Field in the annual Colonel Bowl. The Colonels coming off a 47-27 loss to Spearfish after opening the season with a 28-13 win over Brookings. Don't forget, you can listen to all the coverage and play-by-play on Pure Oldies 103.5, also PureOldies1035.com, and on the Mitchell Now app. Colonel Bowl festivities also include induction of Dan Carlson, Raven Morgan Elwine, Amelia Rue, and Lonnie Moody into the Mitchell High School Hall of Fame, with the group scheduled to be recognized during halftime. Games scheduled around the area tonight for football. Number 3 Winner will be at number 2 St. Thomas More. Wagner will take on Parker Marion. Soup Valley up against McCook Central Montrose. We've got Woonsocket at Weston and Springs. Sanborn Central taking on Mobridge Pollock. Sioux Falls Lutheran will be up against Bridgewater Emory. Also, Scotland Menno takes on Hanson, Gregory versus Tripp, Delmont Armor, and a Central Dakota Christian. Number 1 Freeman versus number 4 Class 9B Avon. And Corsica Stickney versus Kimball White Lake. Canastota takes on Alcester Hudson. Parkston, Platt, Geddes, Howard, Centerville, and Sully Buttes are all idle this week. Dakota Wesleyan football is 1-1 after an impressive 34-21 win over Doan last Saturday night. Now the Tigers travel to Forest City, Iowa on Saturday to face Waldorf in the Waldorf's home opener and community night. Kickoff is at 6 p.m. Central Time, with that game on KMIT, also KMIT.com, and on the Mitchell Now app, with the voice of the Tigers, Rod Patterson, doing the play-by-play. Dakota Wesleyan volleyball also picked up a 3-1 victory over Dort Wednesday night, winning 25-20, 15-25, 25-18, and 25-23. South Dakota State is 1-1 after falling to Northwestern 34-18 last weekend. Looking for SDSU to host New Haven this Saturday at 6 p.m. Central in Brookings for the 59th Beef Bowl. USD is 2-0 after beating Northern Colorado 38-23 last weekend. The Coyotes host Eastern Washington Saturday at 1 o'clock inside the Dakota Dome for Family Weekend and Native American Heritage Game.

0: The Minnesota Twins were off on Thursday. Their most recent game was Wednesday with a 7-2 loss to Detroit, dropping Minnesota to 69-77 on the season. Minnesota opens a 3-game home series with Cleveland tonight at Target Field. First pitch at 7:10 p.m. Central, followed by Saturday at 3:10 p.m. and Sunday at 1:10 p.m. The Minnesota Vikings, they opened the 2026 regular season Sunday with about as much spice as week one can hold. Green Bay at Minnesota. Kickoff is at 3:25 Central at U.S. Bank Stadium with CBS carrying the game. It is the 132nd overall meeting with the Packs and Vikings rivalry. And in the NFL last night, well, the NFL regular season game in Australia turned into San Francisco Showcase at Melbourne's Cricket Grounds. Brock Purdy threw 205 yards and 3 touchdowns, hitting Demarcus Robinson, Mike Evans, and Deebo Samuels for scores. San Francisco scored the game's final 24 points after trailing 7-3. The 49ers ran for 174 yards, while Matthew Stafford was held to 155 passing yards. The game drew 100,021 fans in the Melbourne Stadium. From the MitchellNow.com Sports Desk, this has been Mike Kelly with your sports update for your Friday morning.
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And now it's back to 1957. It's Pure Oldies, 103.5. And now, ladies and gentlemen, we remember 1963 on Pure Oldies, 103.5.

The hits just keep on coming, hit after hit. And now it's back to 1963. It's Pure Oldies, 103.5. And now, ladies and gentlemen, we remember 1956 on Pure Oldies, 103.5.

The hits just keep on coming, hit after hit. And now it's back to 1957. 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

0: The hits just keep on coming, hit after hit. And now it's back to 1957. It's Pure Oldies, 103.5. The hits just keep on coming, hit after hit. And now it's back to 1961. It's Pure Oldies, 103.5.
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3: Francis L. Mechtenberg, age 96, went to her heavenly home Wednesday, September 9th, 2026, at Avera Borman Manor in Parkston. Funeral Mass will be Wednesday, September 16th at 10:30 a.m. at Sacred Heart Catholic Church in Parkston. Visitation will be Tuesday, September 15th from 5 until 7 p.m. with a 7 p.m. prayer service at Sacred Heart Catholic Church in Parkston. Arrangements by the Cain Brothers Funeral Home. Charlie Keller, age 74, of Weston and Springs, passed away Tuesday, September 8th, 2026, at Avera McKinnon Hospital in Sioux Falls. Funeral services will be at 10 a.m. Monday, September 14th, at the Foothills Bible Fellowship Church in Weston and Springs. Burial will follow at Hope Cemetery near Weston and Springs. Visitation will be from 4 until 6 p.m. Sunday, September 13th, also at the church, with a prayer service immediately to follow. Arrangements by the Nuremberg Basham Funeral Service. Marlene Graves, age 86, of Mitchell, passed away Wednesday, September 9th, 2026, at Avera Brady Health and Rehab in Mitchell. Funeral services will be at 11 a.m. Tuesday, September 15th, at the Bittner Funeral Chapel, with visitation 1 hour prior. Burial will be at Green Hills Cemetery in Alexandria. Kathleen Kathy Ann Lindula, age 48, of Vermilion, passed away on Thursday, August 20th, 2026, at Ava's house in Sioux Falls. A celebration of her life will be held at a later date. Arrangements with the Nuremberg Basham Funeral Service. Joseph Joe Eugene Morrison, age 79, went to his heavenly home on Wednesday, September 9th, 2026, at his home while under hospice care. Funeral services will be held on Saturday, September 19th at 10:30 a.m. at Armor Community Church in Armor. Interment will take place at Pleasant Ridge Cemetery following the service. Following the burial, family and friends are invited to a time of food and fellowship at the Blue Moon in Armor. Visitation will be on Friday, September 18th from 5 till 7 p.m. with a 6:30 p.m. prayer service at the Armor Community Church. Arrangements by the Cain Brothers Funeral Home. Deborah Diane Davis, age 56, went to her heavenly home on Sunday, September 6, 2026, at Avera St. Benedict Hospital in Parkston. Funeral arrangements by the Cain Brothers Funeral Home are pending at this time. Joseph Kelty, age 93, of Plankton, passed away Thursday, September 3, 2026, at his son's home in Logan, Ohio. Funeral Mass will be at 10:30 a.m. Saturday, September 12th, at St. John's Catholic Church in Plankton. Burial will be at Mitzvah Cemetery in Plankton. Visitation will be Friday from 5 until 7 p.m. at the church with a 6:30 p.m. prayer service. Arrangements by the Bittner Funeral Chapel. Henry Musil, age 88, of Aberdeen, passed away on Saturday, August 22nd at Firesteel Healthcare Center in Mitchell. Arrangements are pending under direction of the Bittner Funeral Chapel.
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3: From the mitchellnow.com sports desk, I'm Mike Kelly with your Friday morning sports update. And starting off with the Mitchell Colonels, the football team is 1-1 and has a spotlight game of the weekend. Mitchell hosts Douglas Saturday night at 6 p.m. at Joe Quinnell Field in the annual Colonel Bowl. The Colonels coming off a 47-27 loss to Spearfish after opening the season with a 28-13 win over Brookings. 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Games scheduled around the area tonight for football. Number 3 winner will be at number 2 St. Thomas More. Wagner will take on Parker Marion. Soup Valley up against McCook Central Montrose. We've got Woonsocket, Weston and Spring, Sanborn Central taking on

0: on Mobridge Pollock. Sioux Falls Lutheran will be up against Bridgewater Emory. Also, Scotland Menno takes on Hanson. Gregory versus Tripp. Delmont Armor and a Central Dakota Christian. Number 1 Freeman versus number 4 Class 9B Avon. And Corsica Stickney versus Kimball White Lake. Canastota takes on Alcester Hudson. Parkston, Platte, Geddes, Howard, Centerville, and Sully Buttes are all idle this week. Dakota Wesleyan football is 1-1 after an impressive 34-21 win over Doan last Saturday night. Now the Tigers travel to Forest City, Iowa on Saturday to face Waldorf in the Waldorf's home opener and community night. Kickoff is at 6 p.m. Central Time with that game on KMIT, also KMIT.com, and on the Mitchell Now app with the voice of the Tigers, Rod Patterson, doing the play-by-play. Dakota Wesleyan Volleyball also picked up a 3-1 victory over Dort Wednesday night, winning 25-20, 15-25, 25-18, and 25-23. South Dakota State is 1-1 after falling to Northwestern 34-18 last weekend. Looking for SDSU to host New Haven this Saturday at 6 p.m. Central in Brookings for the 59th Beef Bowl. USD is 2-0 after beating Northern Colorado 38-23 last weekend. The Coyotes host Eastern Washington Saturday at 1 o'clock inside the Dakota Dome for Family Weekend and Native American Heritage Game. The Minnesota Twins were off on Thursday. Their most recent game was Wednesday with a 7-2 loss to Detroit, dropping Minnesota to 69-77 on the season. Minnesota opens a 3-game home series with Cleveland tonight at Target Field. First pitch at 7:10 p.m. Central, followed by Saturday at 3:10 p.m. and Sunday at 1:10 p.m. The Minnesota Vikings, they opened the 2026 regular season Sunday with about as much spice as week one can hold. Green Bay at Minnesota. Kickoff is at 3:25 Central at U.S. Bank Stadium with CBS carrying the game. It is the 132nd overall meeting with the Packs and Vikings rivalry. And in the NFL last night, the NFL regular season game in Australia turned into San Francisco's showcase at Melbourne's Cricket Grounds. Brock Purdy threw 205 yards and 3 touchdowns, hitting Demarcus Robinson, Mike Evans, and Deebo Samuels for scores. San Francisco scored the game's final 24 points after trailing 7-3. The 49ers ran for 174 yards, while Matthew Stafford was held to 155 passing yards. The game drew 100,021 fans in the Melbourne Stadium. From the MitchellNow.com Sports Desk, this has been Mike Kelly with your sports update for your Friday morning.
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0: 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And now it's back to 1956. It's Pure Oldies. 103.5.

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1: Mitchell's Only Live in Local Color Radar weather. Mostly sunny today and a high of 94. South winds 20 to 25, increasing to 45 miles an hour with the wind gust through the afternoon. Tonight, looking at clear sky, lows around 56. West winds up to 20, gusting up to 30. For Saturday, partly sunny, high of only 74. North winds 15 to 20. And Sunday, a 70% chance of showers and thunderstorms morning and an afternoon, looking at mostly cloudy, high of 65. Weather details 24/7. 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